could do something new. 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They just want the classics. 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

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But nobody wants to hear that. 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
1: I said, who's that girl there? I wonder what went wrong so that she had to roam the streets. She don't do major credit cards, I doubt she does receipts. It's all not quite legitimate. And what a scummy man. Just give him half a chance, I bet he'll rob you if he can. Can see it in his eyes, yeah, that he's got a dream.

headlights. They're all infected, but he'll be alright, 'cause he's a scumbag, don't you know? I said he's a scumbag, don't you?

an arcade, searching everywhere from steeplechase to palisades, in any shooting gallery where promises are made to walk away, walk away, walk away, walk away from color codes in Whitley Bay. Had to walk away.

do something new. But nobody wants to hear that. They just want the classics. Can't blame them, really. Something special about you.

won't tell you a story about a woman I know. I come loving, steal the show. She ain't exactly pretty, ain't exactly small.